mad about the boy. And I know it's stupid to be mad about the boy. I'm so ashamed of it, but must admit

qualquer hora. Rádio Pax 101.4. When I think of my mother, no one compares to her. A love like no other, she puts everyone else first. And when I was younger, I treated her the worst. Never known someone stronger, 'cause damn, it must have hurt.

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1: Y'all just chill here for a minute.
2: No, honestly, this place is creepy.
1: Look, I'll be back. That's true.

0: Yo, Howie, man, I gotta tell you about this dream that I had last night. I was a werewolf and I had hair all over my body.
1: No way, man. I had a dream also. I was like a Dracula and I had like, I was like sucking blood.
2: Sleeping last night.
0: Why is your trippy dream last night? Because I don't know what.
1: Yo, guys, man, I had a dream too, but I was a mummy and.
0: No way.
1: Yo, this place is haunting me. Let's just get out of here.

0: O Alentejo tem uma marca. Rádio Pax 101.4 Beja. Todos os dias, a qualquer hora, onde estiver, estamos consigo.
1: Would you dance if I asked you to dance? 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Would you cry if you saw me crying? And would you save my soul tonight? 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Would you laugh?

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And it's like, yo, if I would've watched interviews sooner, bro, we were so alike. It's unfortunate because it's like, yo, when people die, that's when you, like, you know? Because, yo, remorse kind of makes you check them out.

eyes, and I would ask them if I could take you home. 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